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1: 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Hey, check it out, these are the words we say. 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
1: 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So I'm the guy on your radio, also rocking to the rhythm in stereo.
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0: Rangadong for a holiday.
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2: 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We go in through London and New York City, and we take a little piece of Amsterdam,
1: right?
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0: 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Give me 7 weeks again, I need my holiday.
1: 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Famous in the Boogie Bronx and Amsterdam. He's the fastest rapper, yo, the name is Micah G. His

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1: 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Famous in the Boogie Bronx and Amsterdam. He's the fastest rapper, yo, the name is Micah G. His

New Year's when we go into London and New York City, and we take a little piece of Amsterdam.

want to go, you're Sven. We go into London and New York City, and we take a little piece of Amsterdam. Oh!